0: Night crew, let's get into it. Sienna Spyro is hanging out with us tonight on Nightly with Jade and Tyler. And right off the bat, we had to ask her about the music and all of the sudden attention she's been getting lately. Sienna, welcome.
1: How are you?
0: Good. How are you, gorgeous?
1: I'm good, thank you.
2: Well, let's talk about Die on This Hill, one of the biggest songs of 2026. It's been on the Billboard Hot 100 charts for 18 plus weeks. You're still in the top 40. Talk about the success of that song, the thought behind it, and did you think it would be as big as it still is?
1: No. I don't really have any expectation when I put anything out because I think it just, I don't know, I don't want to be, I love it. So I'm just like, I love it and whatever happens, I hope people love it too. But I mean, it's insane. I like did not expect it at all. And I'm so like grateful and shocked. And my life has changed so much in the last like few months and I can't really believe it.
2: My girlfriend and I, we were just driving over the weekend and your song came on our radio station and
1: really?
2: I looked up to her and she's singing along to it. And I was like, are you singing along to this right now? And she's like, yeah, you caught me. How does that make you feel that like people are singing your song, they can relate to it? How does that make you feel?
1: It's the craziest feeling because I think I know the journey of the song, like where it started and this, and like the people to know the words. And I think my favorite thing is when people, you know, have their own meaning to it and create their own like relation to it. That's my favorite thing is I'm just like, that makes me so happy. And it's kind of like, I guess like my experience as a listener too of music. And then I get a bit emotional and I get really like humbled and yeah, just it feels really mad.
0: That's incredible considering people like Pink and Sam Smith have already covered Die on This Hill. We've got more with Sienna Spyro coming up next on Nightly with Jade and Tyler. Don't move. We're just getting warmed up.
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0: All right, final round with the beautiful and talented 20-year-old rising star that is Sienna Spiro. Tonight on Nightly with Jade and Tyler, we've loved this conversation. We've talked about Material Lover, her new song on the Devil Wears Prada 2 soundtrack, the AMAs that are coming up and she's nominated in a category with Lady Gaga for, and so much more. And on that note, it's no secret that you've said one of your dreams is to be a part of the Bond soundtrack and that you've already kind of like, you put it in the universe. I've put my song
1: together. I'm trying.
0: Absolutely.
1: I don't know who's in charge. Where to go where, but that is definitely my biggest dream.
0: I heard another conversation that you're like, I kind of already put a little something together, so when they're ready, I've already kind of created this vision. How did you approach that?
1: I haven't written anything for Bond. I just write things that are very Bond inspired. Do you know what? I've made it very clear. I will cancel anything I'm doing. Anything. Literally anything. Wedding, funeral, birthday, anything cancelled if that opportunity ever arose. Currently hasn't, which is completely fine, but I'm definitely praying every night.
0: We've got to know. You're only 20. Your schoolmates are probably going crazy to see you like this. But we've got to know, sis, all these beautiful lyrics. Have any of the exes been like, Sienna, trying to come back around after these beautiful lyrics that are probably like, they're probably telling people around town, this was inspired by me.
1: So I really don't have many exes, which is funny. There was one, it was actually a really long time ago. It was like only I released one song who did come back around. And that is what I wrote the song Maybe about. But no, thus far, this other guy has actually just disappeared into a vacuum.
0: He can't escape you, though. You are everywhere.
1: Do you wonder if he's seen?
0: Ooh. Oh, he has it. How could he miss it?
2: We appreciate the time for us.
1: Thank you.
2: We love everything about you, so thanks for joining us.
1: Thank you so much. Thank you for having me.
0: Big thank you again to Sienna Spiro for hanging out with us tonight on Nightly with Jade and Tyler. And if you're just now catching the conversation, you're just now jumping in, don't worry, because we've got more clips, moments, and highlights on our socials right now, so you can catch up anytime at Nightly with Jade.
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0: Why do kids not fear doing the scariest little things to themselves? It's Nightly with Jade and Tyler, and I saw a video this weekend of a boy that got an eraser stuck in his nose, and then his parents had to pull out the vacuum, put the hose on it, and try to suck it out. And I'm just like, is that what I have to look forward to during parenthood? Well, I did once swallow a ring, and I was scared to tell my parents. I don't remember if I even did.
1: There was a guy who did almost that. Apparently, this happened last year. There was a 32-year-old thief from Texas named Jonathan Gilder. He stole $770,000 worth of diamonds from Tiffany in Florida. When the police caught him, he swallowed the two sets of earrings, and obviously they had to wait the pass to get those earrings. But he's back in the news because he says he's going to be his own lawyer now.
0: Not being a dummy two times in a row. Thinking you're going to swallow those and get away with it when they're just going to wait till you got a poo-poo is crazy.
1: He's been locked up without bond since his arrest, and he has a long rap sheet that includes convictions, resisting arrest, assault, narcotics, multiple jewelry thefts. He could be looking up to 30 years for robbery.
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0: Over the weekend, Jay, did you get a chance to see any of the UFO files, those videos that they released of, you know, saying that we have evidence UFOs, aliens are real?
1: I have not, but trust me, I've added it to the queue to keep me up for 4 hours later than I need to be tonight.
0: I mean, I'm still skeptical. If we've landed on the moon, I know we went around the moon, but when you think the technology we have, AI, like, are they really going up there? Are we up there?
1: Listen, I saw something recently as of a couple months ago, and it was a really deep breakdown and debunking of, like, the landing on the moon. And I'm just like, I have questions. God bless America, but I have questions.
0: Yes, exactly. Like, was it filmed in the studio? Well, part of that mission, Apollo 11 astronaut Buzz Aldrin, he described seeing a mysterious bright light near the moon during the historic landing. So he thinks, he's telling us that he's got proof.
1: Buzz, if this is the, if you're taking this one to the grave, damn, this is a giant secret. You might have been seeing a studio light. We don't know. I want to believe, but I'm with you, Tyler. Technology today is trying to reach these levels. So how can we say we did it so long ago? I'm sorry, I'm a little bit of a skeptic.
0: Yeah, I don't believe. Until I see it, I'm not gonna. The videos, it's a little tiny dot. Like, and they're terrible, the quality. So you can't tell from those videos.
1: Yeah, y'all gotta give us more. Yep. Somebody's got the files. Drop them.
0: Gotta open up Area 51. Let's go.
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1: You know, I'm going to be completely honest with you, and I don't know if my girlfriend's going to like it, but I'm kind of curious with these actresses like Shayne and Elizabeth. Like, I'm kind of curious to see what they put on their OnlyFans page. And now we have a new actress who is joining her.
2: You know, the funny thing is, Tyler, to your point, it's not the young ones that are getting us active. We want to see what the Cougs is up to. What type of content we talking?
1: Yeah, 48-year-old Jamie Presley. She was in My Name is Earl. She was also in Joe Dirt, the movie. Well, she has joined OnlyFans now. She says, if you ever wondered what I'm really like when the script ends, come closer.
2: Ooh, isn't she like one of the Margot Robbie lookalikes?
1: Yes, yeah, pretty much. Yeah, blonde hair, very well put together.
2: Yeah, she's gorgeous. She is gorgeous. So, I don't know, sis might be killing them on the OF.
1: Yeah, like what are they doing, like full spreads? Are we just doing bikinis? Like, I'm kind of curious. I kind of want to peek.
2: You know what I'm thinking in my head? In my head, it's giving those 80s super high-cut bikinis that like went way above the hip bones, or like some long sexy robe and silk nightgown. That's probably the vibes that the Cougs are giving on OF.
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0: It's Nightly with Jade and Tyler. Shout out to all the Taurus celebrating your birthday season right now. Earlier, Tyler and I were saying, how crazy is it that the millennials that were born in 1996, they're the last of the millennials, meaning they're turning 30 this year. And I just had such fears before I turned 30. Did you feel like that before you turned 30?
1: I didn't even think about it. I was kind of like, again, don't ask, don't tell type of deal. Not thinking about it, just living my life. Now that I hit 40, I'm definitely thinking about it.
0: Okay. Well, I guess to your point, right, I had so much fear getting there because it's just like I had such high expectations of what I wanted to do by the time, you know, we set these time limits. By the time I'm 25, I need to be here. By the time I'm 30, I need to be here. And actually, when I got to 30, I'm like, this is the best, most self-assured, most confident, better equipped person that I've ever been in my life. Honestly, 30s is like the glow up of, you know, the wild chaos that your 20s are.
1: Yeah, there's a survey. They talked to 6,400 people and they asked them, what's the age you feel the best? Like, is it your 30s? Is it your 20s? Is it your 40s? And the answer is, people said 52 was their happiest time in life.
0: I love this. We got some great things to look forward to then.
1: Yeah, the survey suggests that while many people finally feel stable, they have stronger relationships, more career security, and enough money to enjoy a life a little more.
0: It is true. Have you thought about having kids, Ty? Because I kind of dabbled in that conversation this past Mother's Day weekend with the fam, and my sister's like, you're freaking me out. Little sister stuff. But I'm just like, I don't know. I've gotten a little more comfortable starting to talk about it with my family because I'm just like, there's never a perfect time, but I guess I got a plan if I want to have this baby.
1: I do enjoy being a future stepdad because my girlfriend, she has a daughter, and she's like, yep, after she's 18, then we're off the hook.
0: Yeah, that's nice that she's a little older, for sure.
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3: Night crew, what's going on? We're spicing things up this Tuesday. 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Sienna Spyro is joining the show tonight, and her voice feels like one of those artists you accidentally discover at 1 a.m. and suddenly need to tell everybody about it. 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
4: 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I could be

0: Night crew, let's get into it. Sienna Spyro is hanging out with us tonight on Nightly with Jade and Tyler. And right off the bat, we had to ask her about the music and all of the sudden attention she's been getting lately. Sienna, welcome.
1: How are you?
0: Good. How are you, gorgeous?
1: I'm good, thank you.
2: Well, let's talk about Die on This Hill, one of the biggest songs of 2026. It's been on the Billboard Hot 100 charts for 18 plus weeks. You're still in the top 40. Talk about the success of that song, the thought behind it, and did you think it would be as big as it still is?
1: No. I don't really have any expectation when I put anything out because I think it just, I love it. So I'm just like, I love it. And whatever happens, I hope people love it too. But I mean, it's insane. I like did not expect it at all. And I'm so like grateful and shocked. And my life has changed so much in the last like few months. And I can't really believe it.
2: My girlfriend and I, we were just driving over the weekend and your song came on our radio station. And
1: really?
2: I looked to her and she's singing along to it. And I was like, are you singing along to this right now? And she's like, yeah, you caught me. How does that make you feel that like people are singing your song, they can relate to it? How does that make you feel?
1: It's the craziest feeling because I think I know the journey of the song, like where it started and this, and like the people to know the words. And I think my favorite thing is when people, you know, have their own meaning to it and create their own like relation to it. That's my favorite thing is I'm just like, that makes me so happy. And it's kind of like, I guess like my experience as a listener too of music. And then I get a bit emotional and I get really like humbled and yeah, just it feels really mad.
0: That's incredible considering people like Pink and Sam Smith have already covered Die on This Hill. We've got more with Sienna Spyro coming up next on Nightly with Jade and Tyler. Don't move. We're just getting warmed up.
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0: Summer will be here before you know it. 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When are we coming back in? When can we get a snack? I'm bored. 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And they're going to have programs for kiddos from 6 weeks through kindergarten. They've got four locations, Town Madison, Cliff Farms, Redstone, and Jones Valley, with an award-winning early learning curriculum program that's going to keep your kiddos learning active and

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2: 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I don't want to hurt again.

0: All right, final round with the beautiful and talented 20-year-old rising star that is Sienna Spiro. Tonight on Nightly with Jade and Tyler, we've loved this conversation. We've talked about Material Lover, her new song on the Devil Wears Prada 2 soundtrack, the AMAs that are coming up and she's nominated in a category with Lady Gaga for, and so much more. And on that note, it's no secret that you've said one of your dreams is to be a part of the Bond soundtrack and that you've already kind of like, you put it in the universe. I've put my song
1: together. I'm trying.
0: Absolutely.
1: I don't know who's in charge. Where to go, where, but that is definitely my biggest dream.
0: I heard another conversation that you're like, I kind of already put a little something together. So when they're ready, I've already kind of created this vision. How did you approach that?
1: I haven't written anything for Bond. I just write things that are very Bond inspired. Do you know what? I've made it very clear. I will cancel anything I'm doing. Anything, literally anything. Wedding, funeral, birthday, anything canceled if that opportunity ever arose. Currently hasn't, which is completely fine, but I'm definitely praying every night.
0: We've got to know. You're only 20. Your schoolmates are probably going crazy to see you like this. But we've got to know, sis, all these beautiful lyrics. Have any of the exes been like, Sienna, trying to come back around after these beautiful lyrics that are probably like, they're probably telling people around town, this was inspired by me.
1: So I really don't have many exes, which is funny. There was one, it was actually a really long time ago. It was like only I released one song who did come back around. And that is what I wrote the song Maybe about. But no, thus far, this other guy has actually just disappeared into a vacuum.
0: You can't escape you, though. You are everywhere.
1: Do you wonder if he's saved?
0: Ooh. Oh, he has, sis. How could he miss it?
2: We appreciate the time for us.
1: Thank you.
2: We love everything about you, so thanks for joining us.
1: Thank you so much. Thank you for having me.
0: Big thank you again to Sienna Spiro for hanging out with us tonight on Nightly with Jade and Tyler. And if you're just now catching the conversation, you're just now jumping in, don't worry, because we've got more clips, moments, and highlights on our socials right now, so you can catch up anytime at Nightly with Jade.
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21: If you're someone who isn't super active, just thinking about the amount of exercise you're supposed to get every week can feel daunting. 75 minutes of vigorous exercise, 150 minutes of moderate intensity exercise. It's a lot, but I have some good news for you in the form of a recent study out of Norway. Researchers found that for most sedentary people, getting just 5 more minutes of meaningful movement a day had a statistically significant impact on their expected lifespan. So did reducing the amount of time they sat every day by just 30 minutes. That's not to say that this bare minimum is what you should aspire to, but I think it's a good reminder that doing something is always better than doing nothing. The point is, just get started. Work just a little bit more movement into your daily routine, and don't even think of it as exercise. I'm Dr. Sanjay Gupta, helping you live a better life.
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0: That's not me. Good morning. Yeah. 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It's 104.3 ZYP, 6:30 right now. Temperature-wise, we're at 60 degrees.
1: We have a high of 82 today with sun and clouds mixed throughout our day.
0: All right. You know, you guys hear me talking about my best friend Collins all the time. Usually it's something stupid or silly or ignorant. I got to tell you, this guy has, I mean, just the biggest heart. He acts all big and bad all the time, but he's got the biggest heart. He's just a wonderful person, despite what many of you may think.
1: Yeah.
0: And I say that to say this, look, he's in a group of Marines, online, and it's just a group of Marines. There might be maybe 2,000 people that are on that page. They're all Marines.
1: Yeah.
0: Anyway, he put a post up there, to get some help, and I'm gonna tell you what happened. This is what he posted. Okay. Mm-hmm. He says, today, while I was on the phone, I saw an older man around 80 years old struggling to walk down the road. I pulled over and asked if he needed a ride. He politely said no and told me he only had one more block to go. I could tell he was struggling to breathe, so I asked if he was okay. He told me he's battling lung cancer. Mm-hmm. I asked him why he was out walking around, and he said I had to go get something to eat. I was starving. I asked what he got from the store. Milk and cookies, he said. Mm-hmm. Milk and cookies when you're starving? I asked why that was all he got, and he said that was all he could afford. I offered to order him some food through Uber Eats. He said, yes, please. Mm. But instead, I decided to go to the grocery store and get him some real groceries and took everything that I bought to his house. When I dropped him off, he got emotional, thanking me. That's when I got to know him a little better. This man is a Marine Corps Vietnam veteran who stormed Hamburger Hill and served his country honorably. Now, he's fighting a different battle, lung cancer, grief after losing his wife, and trying to survive financially. He's struggling pretty bad. Not long ago, he had to take out a title loan on his car just to cover his light bill. Mm. He made a payment on 5/9, but he still owes $127 by tomorrow. And I've seen the proof myself. This isn't something he just told me.
1: Sure.
0: I saw it. He's trying. He's not asking for handouts. Life has just hit him really hard. He's also been fighting with the VA, trying to get disability, but proving things from decades ago isn't easy. I normally don't post like this, but this one got me. No Marine who served this country should be starving or struggling to keep the lights on. Now, my wife and I are about to welcome our second child this week. We go in Thursday night. I already spent what I could to help him with groceries. But if anybody else has a few dollars they can spare to help an old Marine get through this rough patch, I know he'd appreciate it more than words can explain. No amount is too small. And yes, I'll be that guy that records his reaction when we get him taken care of so that everybody knows exactly where your money went, that it went where it was supposed to go. And then he gave his, you know, the Cash App and everything. Mm-hmm. And he said, let's take care of one of our own, Semper Fi. Now, here's the cool part. Within just a very little bit, he had already gotten $300 in donations.
1: That's awesome.
0: So, James went and was going to pay the $127 for his car.
1: Right.
0: You know, so that he, because he was worried that they were going to take his car.
1: Take his car, yeah.
0: But instead, they ended up raising $1,500.
1: Oh my gosh.
0: And he paid off the guy's title loan.
1: Wow.
0: He went to the man's house. He went to the guy's house, recorded his reaction, In fact, at first, when he went to the title loan place, he said he was telling me this yesterday. This isn't part of what he posted, but he called me last night. He was telling me about this, and he said that at first when he went to the title loan place, and he said, "Look, I want to make a payment on this title loan."
1: Mm-hmm.
0: And they asked, you know, what the name was. And when he said the name, the guy behind the counter said, "Man, did he send you up here? I told him I wasn't going to take his car."
1: Aww.
0: He said, "I told him he's nicest old guy ever. You know, he's out on his luck. He missed one payment. I'm giving him time. We're not going to go take his car."
1: Yeah.
0: He says, he told you that? And James says, no. He didn't tell me to come up here, but he did tell me that, you know, what he owed or whatever. He says, we want to pay it off. We don't want to just make that payment. We want to pay it off. And so they paid off his title, cleared his title again. But he had that guy call and tell this gentleman that his car had been paid off.
1: Yeah.
0: Now, I've got a copy of the video. Now, nobody can see these posts.
1: Mm-hmm.
0: Or this video, except for those Marines.
1: Right.
0: They're the only ones that see it. They're the only ones that can contribute, you know, all that stuff.
1: For
0: because
1: sure.
0: It's a special thing. Now, he did tell me that he also got a hold of Ty with Bearded Warriors.
1: Mm-hmm.
0: And Ty's got a lot of connections down at the VA and all that other stuff. And they're going to try to help him. But this old man, I don't want to show you because I can't really. I don't want to put this out just because, you know, that's a private group with just those guys.
1: Yeah.
0: But that's the gentleman there.
1: Mm-hmm.
0: You know, just showing you that and just how excited he was and that people cared enough about him.
1: Yeah.
0: And you see him there handing him the rest of the money that was left over.
1: Oh, my gosh. Look at my heart.
0: And
1: my heart.
0: And they're going to keep trying to take care of this gentleman.
1: Yeah.
0: Guy's battling lung cancer. He's 80 years old.
1: Yeah.
0: 80 something years old.
1: Mm-hmm.
0: Battling lung cancer.
1: Yeah.
0: Lost his wife.
1: Yeah.
0: Struggling to pay bills. Mm-hmm. Struggling to fight with the VA. All these different things. And I tell you, it brought a tear to my eye when I was thinking about all these Marines coming together for one another. But we as a country can do more for our veterans without a doubt. And when you get an opportunity to help somebody like that.
1: Yeah.
0: You should take that opportunity. James is, I call him Jay Collins, is one of the greatest men that I know.
1: Yeah.
0: And it's the reason that he's my best friend and will always be my best friend.
1: Mm-hmm.
0: Because we have the silly times, the funny times and everything.
1: Sure.
0: But I know how big that man's heart is.
1: Yeah.
0: But anyway, I wanted to spotlight him for just a minute and just show people the other side of what he is.
1: Yes.
0: And to all of our veterans out there, man, reach out for help. When you need help, reach out for help. James and I together, we've lost so many friends, veterans, over the years.
1: Mm-hmm.
0: And when we get an opportunity to help one another, we've got to take that opportunity. So appreciate everything, Collins, you've done in all the Marines out there that pitched in. Thank you all very much.
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4: 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I just.

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1: We have a high of 82 with sun and clouds mixed throughout our day.
0: All right. I'll take that. Logan's got a big day today, your son.
1: He does. So the past 2 weeks have been crazy with, going to be joining the James Clemens band.
0: Yeah.
1: And so it's been a whole thing, band booster meetings, things like that. Yesterday, they had the band banquet for eighth graders. And I want to, real quick before I talk about Logan, I want to say a shout out to Mr. Curtis and Ms. Sims. They are the band directors for the Liberty middle school band. Fantastic job. Wonderful job. Very talented people. Teaching my kid, teaching all the kids. But man, I was blown away for the past 2 years that Logan has been a part of the band. So I just want to tell them thank you for investing so much into my child when it comes to that. Also, my kiddo is trying out today for a competition marching band over at James Clemens.
0: He's going to do fantastic.
1: I am so pumped. I'm so proud of him. He's picking up the... picking it up for...
0: Is he nervous?
1: No.
0: Okay.
1: I'm going to say no, but I think he's a little bit, maybe as it gets longer.
0: Which is good. I mean, it's fine.
1: You need to be.
0: Yeah.
1: So I'm just so proud. He said, I'm not nervous.
0: Did he just text
1: me? I'm not nervous. I'm not nervous.
0: Wow. I got ice in my blood, ice in my veins. I don't get nervous.
1: Tell me you're Sam I Am's child.
0: Yeah, right?
1: But I am proud of him.
0: What instrument again?
1: Trombone.
0: Yeah, is it a Gucci?
1: Is it?
0: Just saying, he is your son.
1: He is my son. No.
0: A Louis Vuitton.
1: Is it Louis Vuitton? Is that a Louis? No. But I'm proud of you, kiddo.
0: Yeah, absolutely. So. And you're going to do fantastic.
1: Yeah.
0: No question in my mind.
1: Don't embarrass the family.
0: And don't forget you got a band over here, so.
1: That's right. Backup thrift store pickers.
0: The old thrift store pickers over here. Me, you, and Baby B. Thrift store pickers. Don't forget now.
1: Don't forget him.
0: It's going to be your big break, boy.
1: He said, I'll try.
0: I hope so, because you're going to be the lead. Not many bands have trombone as lead, but I'm going to tell you, we do. That's how the thrift store pickers roll right there. We can make any money at all. It's on you, kid. I'm going to be back here playing chords I don't know. Out of rhythm and out of tune. But you know what? You got us. You got us, buddy. We're counting on you, kid.
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0: good.
1: Oh, I can't wait for Baby B to get his line and put in his pool so I can swim.
0: Make sure you, as you're swimming, make sure you sing that song. Swim.
1: Swim. Swim. Swim. Never mind these floaties. Swim. Swim. Yeah, I'm going to have my floaties on in there.
0: You bet you are.
1: I am. I'm telling you.
0: I can't wait.
1: Yeah, our friends over there at Valley Pool is coming to hook him up.
0: Yes.
1: And when they do, we're going to swim. Swim. Coming over unannounced. Swim. Swim.
0: That is awesome.
1: I am. I'm telling
0: That's
1: you.
0: That's awesome.
1: He had no idea.
0: He has no idea.
1: He has no clue.
0: Poor Katie.
1: Poor Katie. Katie's going to wake up for her morning coffee. She's going to look out the back door, and there I'm going to be in my swim cap and my floaties. Swim. Swim. This wasn't on your bingo card. Swim. Swim.
0: Brandon, Mojo's in the pool again. That's awesome.
1: No, it's cool because they just bought their house.
0: Mm-hmm.
1: And their pool liner was messed up or something.
0: Yeah.
1: So got a hold of Valley Pools. Valley Pools is going to come over and fix that up for them so that Mojo can swim. Swim. Notice how I have to do the thing
0: every
1: time.
0: I like that. Your head goes forward.
1: My head goes forward, but you're not watching my arms. They're like doing a dog paddle at the same time. Swim. Swim. Yeah. It's kind of a dog paddle breaststroke kind of thing at the same time.
0: Yeah, yeah.
1: Swim. Swim. Just enough arm because my floaties get in the way.
0: Yeah,
1: so.
0: Can't have that.
1: Mm-mm. My little swim goggles with my cap on.
0: You so dumb.
1: I'm going to get one of those old-timey one-piece swimsuits, though, that covers my whole body. You know what I mean?
0: Yes.
1: Yeah, with the stripes on it?
0: Yeah.
1: Yeah, it's going to be awesome.
0: Oh, my God. I can't wait. I can't wait.
1: I have my flippers on.
0: Swim. Swim.
1: That's right. I'm going to go full. What was that? The guy, Steve, the, gosh, what was that movie with Adam Sandler and the little kid?
0: Oh, are you talking about like his...
1: And he had that little doll that Steve...
0: Oh, my God.
1: What was his name? I don't remember what his name was. Anyway, that's going to be me in Baby B's pool. Here's the thing. Look, if you've got a... if you'd like a pool at your house, like maybe you'd like a place where you can go back, relax with the friends, maybe make memories with the kids, that kind of thing. 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
0: We got some answers. It's Scuba Steve.
1: Scuba Steve. That's
0: Big Daddy.
1: Him. Yes.
0: We had everybody texting on that.
1: Scooby. Yeah.
0: Tate, Joe, Julie, Carla.
1: And my personal phone. Everybody's blowing it up right now.
0: Scuba Steve.
1: Scuba Steve. That's going to be me. When they come to fill it up, I'm already going to be standing at the bottom of the pool.
0: Just waiting.
1: I'm going to be dressed like Scuba Steve.
0: That's right.
1: Swim. Swim. That's going to be me. Telling you right now. It is 7:15 on the Mojo Radio Show. 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
2: This is less news and more a public service announcement about what not to do.
3: Whenever I'm about to do something, I think, would an idiot do that? And if they would, I do not do that thing.
4: Is professional idiot a job title now?
2: And this, folks, is why we can't have nice things. It's now time for your idiots making headlines.
0: All right, so this is kind of wild. So after Spirit Airlines collapsed, there was an airport near Pittsburgh that basically was ghosted overnight. Because Spirit was the only commercial airline there in Pittsburgh. So you show up for your flight and realizing that the only flights that are available are private jets or charter planes. Over 15,000 people lost their jobs from the shutdown. But this tiny airport was hit the hardest because now they're scrambling to find another airline to come in and to save the commercial travel there. Crazy part. Other low-cost airlines are already jumping at the opportunity. Breeze Airways, which we have Breeze right here at Huntsville, they're stepping in at some point to help Spirit, the airlines that Spirit was, you know, used to serve. But if you've ever complained about Spirit, they mattered, apparently, because even though cheap flights may be chaotic, people are really, they're wanting that affordable travel. But overnight, just like that, all planes stopped at that small one. And total of 15,000 people lost their jobs after all of that. So
1: that's crazy.
0: I don't know. We'll see.
1: All right. Let me just tell you, stealing the letters from a sign, that's a dumb crime. It's just dumb.
0: Mm-hmm.
1: Stealing the letters from a police department sign, really dumb crime.
0: Water level.
1: Really dumb. Somebody in Washington called the police at 2 o'clock in the morning on Monday, said somebody was damaging the entry gate at the Tacoma Police Headquarters. Now, it didn't take the cops long to respond, because guess what? They just had to walk outside. They did. They saw a man, later identified as Marvel Walker Jr. He was holding a piece of concrete over his head and dropping it over the fence onto police property. They frisked the guy. They found a piece of black-coated metal in his hoodie pocket that was shaped like an O. He said he found it on the ground, but turned out that it was the O from the word police on the police department sign.
0: No. No way.
1: The officers determined that it had been, freshly pried off.
0: Oh, my gosh.
1: So Marvel was charged with second-degree malicious mischief, third-degree malicious mischief, and second-degree criminal trespass. Just had to have that sign.
0: You gotta have it. Stupid.
1: Dumb. Those are your idiots making headlines.
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9: 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All right, question for you. Why are you still stressing about where to eat before a show at the Orion? 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

0: One of 4.3 ZYP. Good morning and welcome to the Mojo Radio Show. I'm Sam. I am Mojo's taking a quick phone call, but yeah. Oh, now he's whispering. Are you whispering? You whispering? You gonna come talk now?
1: Sorry, my job is needing me now. So yeah, I gotta go. Now it's my son. I had to talk to my son for a minute. I got all my kids on Life 360, you know, well, my older ones, because they drive, and I like to monitor and be nosy. So yet, yeah, it's not every day I get, you know, I see my son driving rapidly at 5:25 in the morning.
0: Yeah.
1: So I got a little worried.
0: He's being a dad. I've
1: been trying to get a hold of him. Turns out, he joined some gym downtown.
0: Oh. He's
1: doing jiu-jitsu or something.
0: Oh. Was it today's first?
1: No, I guess he's been doing it for a while. That's the first time I got the alert. Probably because he hit that certain speed because he was running late.
0: Oh.
1: Anyway, okay. So I was just doing dad stuff.
0: Yeah.
1: You worry?
0: Of course.
1: About what is going on?
0: Of course.
1: Why are you out at 5:30 in the morning? You don't go to work till 8?
0: Driving it. Very top speeds.
1: Well, you know, I don't want to bust him out too much, but... Yeah.
0: I didn't give it to him. You did.
1: For the record, Life 360 will tell you if you're like 2 miles an hour over.
0: Yeah.
1: So
0: yeah.
1: It's probably a little more than that. But anyway, that's what was going on. We're good now. Everybody's good. We did a little phone jiu-jitsu there for a minute.
0: Oh, yeah. Yeah, you did.
1: Just trying to get a hold of somebody.
0: Yeah.
1: And that happened. Now, they're going to be watching me, you know, I'm going cross country, so.
0: Absolutely.
1: They'll be watching me on the old Live 360.
0: All eyes on you.
1: By the way, that is a Live 360, if y'all don't have your kids on it, you should put them on it. It's pretty cool.
0: Yeah.
1: I remember years ago when Dallas first started driving, he hadn't been driving very long, but I had put them on Live 360 because, mm-hmm. you know, dad sure. wanted to know what's going on.
0: Right.
1: He had a fender bender on Highway 72, and Life 360 called me before he could call me.
0: Really?
1: I mean, it was like immediate. It was like, you know, the phone rings. I look, I'm like, who's this? I answer it, and they're like, you know, Mr. Jones, this is so-and-so from Life 360. It looks like one of your vehicles has been in a fender bender. Gave me the location. I'm like, I got it. I got it pulled up.
0: Yeah. On my way.
1: Took me right to it.
0: Yeah.
1: Yeah, and I was already on my way before my son called me.
0: Yeah.
1: And it wasn't his fault or nothing, but, you know, still, it was a fender bender.
0: Yeah.
1: And it's pretty cool. Life 360 is wonderful. You should have your kids on it.
0: Is that the one you said it was on 72? Isn't that where Officer Sam? Was that the one with Officer Sam?
1: No.
0: No.
1: That's when my other son just broke down in the middle of the
0: road. That's what it was.
1: And caused a backup in traffic.
0: Yeah.
1: Look, you want to talk about... You want to talk about an embarrassing moment?
0: Yeah.
1: And it was, look, literally his, literally like the cable to his battery just came loose or something.
0: Yeah.
1: And his car died.
0: Mm-hmm.
1: We're talking, it was rush hour.
0: Oh, geez.
1: In Madison on Highway 72.
0: If you know, you know.
1: And so he calls me and he's like, my car just stopped running. Like in the middle of the road.
0: Right.
1: I'm on my way.
0: Sure.
1: By the time I get there, traffic is backed up so far. So far.
0: Bless it.
1: But Officer Sam.
0: It was Officer
1: was when
0: Sam.
1: I parked. Like, I had to find a way around all this traffic, go park in a parking lot, walk my butt to the car. And I'm immediately thinking in my head, I got to apologize to these officers because they're out there. There's two of them out there at the time. And I'm like, sorry, that's my kid.
0: That's mine.
1: And sure enough, it was Officer Sam, who we already know.
0: Yeah, so great.
1: That made it a little bit better, but still, I'm like, yeah. These are the kind of cars I give to my kids to drive. Kinds that are going to break down and keep you in work. Keep you working.
0: I felt like you needed to direct traffic today.
1: It was horrible. It was horrible.
0: Bless it.
1: I ain't going to lie.
0: Oh, my God. That's awesome. These are the cars I give.
1: I mean, it's the worst, though, when you know you're the cause of that huge traffic jam.
0: Oh, my gosh.
1: People are mad.
0: Oh, yeah.
1: you know.
0: What are you doing?
1: I'm trying to hide my face. Like,
0: Moj is wearing a hoodie at 95 degrees, yeah. Covering his face.
1: Just me, Scuba Steve. Don't worry. This is my costume. This is, yeah, anyway.
0: Goodness.
1: Oh, okay. So where were we?
0: I will tell you, we're about 25 minutes, maybe 30, from the secret concert announcement.
1: Yes.
0: Baby B. Adams is actually going to be here shortly because he's getting the official email.
1: Okay.
0: From the promoter. We have no idea. We have been trying to figure it out. But alas,
1: it's supposed to be a big one.
0: It is.
1: So we'll find out.
0: We've got Win 'Em Before You Buy 'Em tickets. And from my understanding, they're really good tickets. So
1: sweet.
0: We'll find out.
1: All right, I got something else for you since we're here, since I got your attention. And some people don't know what to do with their hands in a photograph. Man, I don't know what to do with my hands, right?
0: I just think of
1: so, yeah, right.
0: My hands up like
1: Talladega Nights. I don't know what to do with my hands. Anyway, one option is to make the peace sign or the V hand gesture with your index and middle fingers.
0: Mm-hmm.
1: And it seems popular with the younger crowd these days for some reason. And by the way, scammers.
0: Mm.
1: According to a new report, cell phones are able to capture such high resolution images that it's possible your fingerprints could be extracted from them.
0: Yo, what?
1: Yeah, for this to work, you need to be pointing your fingers outward, obviously. So the double V, you know, also some gang signs, I guess. But where your fingers are facing inward toward your chest would be safe. But if they're pointed outward, literally you can be giving scammers your fingerprints.
0: Oh my gosh.
1: Yeah. Now, before anybody gets too paranoid, there are three things. One, this would also take a significant operation to pull off using advanced AI-powered software, but it is worth mentioning because AI tech is moving so fast that what seemed advanced a year or two ago now seems pretty basic.
0: Mm-hmm.
1: This is mostly for close-up selfies with your fingers in the forward or forefront, like near your face, basically within a few feet, like arm's reach from the camera. If it's a non-selfie photo of you standing at a distance or giving someone bunny ears in a group photo, you're probably fine. Although, again, who knows where we could be tech-wise moving forward.
0: Yeah.
1: Number three, even with all the tools and software at their disposal, identity thieves would probably need multiple images to be able to reconstruct your prints, and those would also need to have good lighting and focus, and they would also need something to do with these prints.
0: I ain't got time for that.
1: If you want to be extra careful, though, you could always blur your fingertips before posting them online. But, at least for now, that still seems a bit overboard.
0: That's
1: but
0: crazy.
1: It is possible. It is possible.
0: Great. Something else to freak out over.
1: I know, right?
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0: 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It is 7:44 right now, and our temperature throughout the Tennessee Valley is 63 degrees.
1: We have a high of 82. I refreshed it. Sunshine this morning, but we're going to have increasing clouds and a few showers this afternoon.
0: Oh, quit.
1: I know.
0: Okay.
1: Tell the people.
0: So there are people who will toss yogurt the day after it's expired, right?
1: Yeah.
0: And then there are people like this. A mother on Instagram is going viral for explaining how she learned about Car Ranch.
1: I saw this on Instagram.
0: She wants to know if you're as horrified as she is. She said her family was having dinner and her 17-year-old daughter asked for ranch. The mother apologized, said they were out. The daughter said she couldn't eat it without ranch. Now, it's unclear what it was, but it could have been anything because ranch is very versatile. Anyway, the daughter excused herself, left the house. The mother assumed she was driving to the store, but no. She came right back inside with a packet of ranch that was in her car. The daughter said she just remembered she had Car Ranch from a fast food place a while back. The mother freaked out, asked how long it was in the car. Daughter said, I don't know, maybe months. Just went ahead and ate it. So the mother wants to know, do your kids have Car Ranch? That's not a recipe for explosive diarrhea or anything, is it?
1: No, of course not.
0: I mean, I got to be honest, though. Those packets, they do something different to it. They last longer.
1: Yeah,
0: they
1: can be out in the chemicals.
0: Yeah, I mean, they do stuff. I mean, there's something. Because you're not telling me that all those condiments that you see, like, at the gas station and stuff that are out.
1: Right.
0: You're not telling me they refrigerate those every day.
1: Yeah,
0: or
1: right.
0: Even if they do, they refrigerate it every day. You take it right out, put it on the counter, and it stays there all day. They do something different.
1: I think, I don't know. I don't have Car Ranch or anything like that. But if I needed an extra packet of ketchup, because I ate all with my fries, I need a little bit more. Yeah, I got it.
0: I have all the condiments.
1: Do you?
0: I do. I have a George Foreman grill in the back of my truck.
1: Get a hot plate
0: in the back seat. I'm telling you right now, I'll make you a full-on meal. I got A1 in packets even.
1: I really don't
0: I got
1: hold
0: it all.
1: On to them. I don't. I just.
0: I have a drawer at my house.
1: Do you?
0: That's nothing.
1: Oh, jeez.
0: Nothing but different hot sauces from Taco Bell.
1: Now, that's good, though. That's good, though.
0: I love me some fire sauce.
1: What's the hottest you'll get?
0: Well, they've got that green one, but I don't eat, like, green stuff.
1: Have you tried Diablo? That's a good one.
0: I don't speak Spanish. What does that mean?
1: It's just... It's the sauce. It's one of the packets.
0: Oh.
1: Diablo, isn't that mean devil?
0: I don't know. I just said I don't speak Spanish. I don't know what that means.
1: Yeah.
0: He's like, do you eat Diablo? I don't even know what that is. That could be a chicken. I don't know what it is. If it's a chicken, then yes, I eat Diablo. Steak, I eat that too. Yeah. I don't know what Diablo is. I don't know if I eat it.
1: Yeah.
0: So you'll have to tell me what it is, and I'll tell you if I eat it.
1: Yeah. Devil.
0: No, I don't eat devil. Nope.
1: Yeah.
0: I don't.
1: It's just like a hot
0: I made
1: sauce.
0: A pact with myself a long time ago. I will eat no devil.
1: Oh, Tisha texts in.
0: Yeah,
1: Lord.
0: Of course.
1: Us, I think she meant us poors.
0: Oh.
1: Always have Car Ranch. We don't throw extra condiments away around here.
0: Heck no. I'll tell you right now. I mean, you ever looking for something like, I think I have salt, pepper, the whole nine yards. You open my glove box in my truck, I got it all. Got it all.
1: You're ridiculous.
0: I don't know why they call it a glove box. It should be a condiment box. That's what it should be called.
1: Let's see. Somebody else said, shelf stable ranch
0: can last up to 300 days without refrigeration. There you go.
1: But what about like heat? Like it gets hot in these cars. Doesn't that mess you up?
0: I don't know.
1: Yeah, she meant pores.
0: Yeah, no, it doesn't. I don't think it matters. That probably just makes it better.
1: Season. It holds in the seasoning.
0: Cooks it a little bit.
1: I'm going to pass. Thanks, though.
0: Just saute it a little bit. Yeah? That's how we do it.
1: That's how we do it.
0: That's how we pours do it.
1: Oh, no. Oh, no.
0: Yeah, you ever with me, I'm telling you right now, we stopped to get a hot dog or something.
1: Yeah.
0: I guarantee you. You would be driving down the road, be like, man, I wish I would have grabbed some relish. Open that glove box, bro.
1: There's the Heinz.
0: I got
1: pockets.
0: You. I got you. Heinz?
1: Yeah, Heinz.
0: You heard me say I'm a poor, right? But I ain't splurging for no Heinz.
1: You get it from stores.
0: Kidding me? We don't do ketchup either. We do catsup.
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1: New music. Giving you the latest new tracks first. Taylor Swift. Elizabeth Taylor. Noah Kahan. The Great Divide.
0: All
2: right, question for you. 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

0: 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It's 8:09 right now. And let's see, our temperature sits at 64 degrees.
1: A high of 82, partly cloudy later on, a few showers developing later on this afternoon as well.
0: All right, before I get into five random facts, you
1: yeah,
0: have a big concert announcement.
1: I do. We have Baby B. Adams come down with his little baby legs.
0: Baby B. Adams is going to be playing? Where's he at? Where's he playing at? That's a big announcement. That's a big announcement. Where are you playing out there, Baby B? Oh, it's not you?
1: It's not him.
0: Oh.
1: He just brought me the announcement.
2: If I was playing, you would be too.
1: Yeah.
0: Yeah. That's true.
1: There it is.
0: Well, I'd be doing something.
1: We've got State Farm Arena coming on October the 15th. Cat's Eye, who does Gabrielle. Gabriella.
0: Yeah.
1: So,
0: okay.
1: Yeah, that's going to be good. We have Win 'Em Before You Buy 'Em tickets. They go on sale next Thursday, May 21st, 2 p.m. on LiveNation.com. 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And from my understanding, these tickets are pretty good. They're in the Reserve 4, Reserve 5, which means that they're not in the rafters, is what we were told.
2: Yeah, they put in parentheses in the email, not in rafters.
1: Yeah, so these are really good tickets.
0: Okay.
1: So since we do, we're going to later on in the show today.
0: Yeah, we're not giving them away right now.
1: No, we're going to later on.
0: Yeah, but we will have Win 'Em Before You Can Buy 'Em tickets for Cat's Eye. So we'll do that here in just a little bit. 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
6: What?
3: It's now time for your five random facts.
0: All right, here we go. Random fact number one. The first known use of OMG was in a letter to Winston Churchill in 1917.
1: Stop! All right, I'm looking that one up. I'm looking it up.
2: I need to know the full sentence.
0: Right?
1: I'm on it.
0: OMG, WTF, Boro, what are you doing?
1: It's true.
0: Okay.
1: Yeah. It appeared in a letter written 1917. To Winston Churchill by John Fisher, a retired British admiral and former First Sea Lord.
2: OMG. Where
1: OMG.
2: Art thou?
0: Where art thou?
1: Come back, Shakespearean.
0: What are we doing? Hi, random fact number two. The hardest languages for English speakers to learn are Arabic, Chinese, Cantonese and Mandarin, Japanese, and Korean.
2: Mandarin's not hard if you watch Word Party.
0: I've no idea what you're talking about.
2: Some parent out there listening knows what I'm talking about.
0: Hold up. Hey. is that like a kid's show?
2: Oh, yeah.
0: Okay, all right.
2: Hey, have you heard? It's a Word Party.
1: He even did a dance.
2: Oh, yeah. It's my jam. Love me some Word Party.
1: Color is shocked that you're watching a child show.
2: Love me some Word Party.
1: Oh my.
2: And you learn Mandarin, however you say it.
1: Yeah, you got to learn Mandarin.
0: He doesn't even know how to say Mandarin. How are you learning it? You can't even say the name of the language.
2: Well, when you memorize the show,
0: like that should be class number one.
2: Mandarin.
0: We're going to learn Mandarin.
1: There you go.
2: Got it.
1: Nailed it.
0: Wow.
1: On for class two.
0: Wow. Oh, my goodness.
1: Wow.
0: Okay. I'm taking a class to learn some Mexican. You're going to teach me some Mexican. You're so silly.
1: Oh,
0: all right. Number three. Otis Redding wrote the song Respect in 1965, released it 2 years before Aretha Franklin. But his version focused on a man who wanted respect, and respect was a euphemism for relations.
1: Okay.
0: Mm-hmm.
1: Okay.
2: Song makes a lot more sense.
0: I know, right?
1: Of course you two would think that.
0: Well,
1: Well,
0: I'll be singing it on the way home.
1: And it stops at the threshold.
0: Come on, Jim. I mean, all of a sudden, don't you want a little respect? I mean, come on.
2: Next time the boss says, show me some respect.
1: Oh, my God.
0: Oh, whoa. Whoa. Pretty sure I'm going to HR.
2: Hi-yo.
0: All right, number four. Costco's infamous $1.50 hot dog and soda combo is so popular that Costco's around the country serve 124 million hot dogs a year. That's around six times more hot dogs than all of the Major League Baseball stadiums combined.
1: Really? Wow.
2: I believe that, though. Do you remember a week or two ago? I was telling Sam and Tony in college, there was an IKEA store by me.
0: Yeah.
2: And I lived off of IKEA hot dogs because for like $2.50, you could get a hot dog, chips, and a drink. As a broke college student.
0: Oh, I'm going to Costco today. I didn't even realize.
2: Yeah.
0: That was a thing, to be honest.
1: Wow. All right.
0: I'm going to Costco as soon as they open.
1: they
0: see
1: open.
0: Y'all later.
1: Road snacks.
0: With me a glizzy.
2: Singing some respect. Eating a glizzy.
1: Lord have mercy.
0: All right. Last but not least, number five. Big Bird almost died in space.
1: What?
0: Yeah. Carol Spinney, the puppeteer who played Big Bird, was invited to fly on the Challenger as Big Bird to get more kids interested in NASA. But the costume couldn't fit, so he didn't go.
1: No way.
0: Can you imagine? I mean, it was traumatizing enough as it is. I mean, can you imagine if Big Bird were part of it?
1: What? What?
0: That's crazy. All right. Are we done making jokes now?
1: I did find the sentence from the OMG.
2: Oh,
0: the whole sentence.
1: Yeah.
0: Okay.
1: I hear that a new order of knighthood is on the tapas. OMG. Shower it on the admiralty.
0: And his response was, R-E-S-P-E-C-T.
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0: Just in time for my entrance music. Thank you very much. Good morning. Welcome to the Mojo Radio Show. I'm Mojo. That's Sam I Am. That's Baby B. Adams.
1: Good morning. Is it not?
0: No, it is.
2: Great morning.
0: Waiting for you to give me the latest on VeggieTales. Whatever the heck that was.
2: Where is my hairbrush?
1: Oh, where is my hairbrush?
0: Okay.
2: It's a song.
0: I didn't know that was a real thing, and I was just kidding.
1: Sam knew it.
2: I did. Logan, so.
0: Interesting. All right. Some people aren't comfortable being nude. Outside of, bedroom, maybe bathroom, even in their own house. Other people are fine being nude anywhere and making others feel uncomfortable.
2: Okay. Oh, goodness.
0: So people online are listing the wildest non-relations thing they've done in their birthday suits. Here's some of the highlights.
2: Oh, geez.
0: Somebody said they played a dancing game on Xbox Kinect. Nude, because they were home alone. It was a hot summer day, and why not?
2: And why not?
0: But they were horrified when the game showed them a hyperlapse of them dancing nude and asked if they wanted to save the recording.
2: Oh, no.
0: They freaked out, turned it off immediately.
2: Oh, no.
0: Somebody said they painted a room. I didn't want to mess up any clothes, they said. Scuba diving. It's a tradition that you do your 100th dive nude. I didn't know that.
2: I didn't either. Interesting. Wow. Okay.
0: Well, I guess I can go scuba diving 99 times. Then I'm done.
2: That's it?
0: That's it. People be claiming there's a Loch Ness monster or something. Okay. Walking outside in the rain, somebody said. Somebody said lost a bet and fried bacon nude.

0: What?
1: It was a very real life lesson. Somebody said tubing in Colorado. My bikini bottoms got wiped away in a rapid. Luckily, a nice lady grabbed me and put me on her tube. We found both my bottoms and my tube top downstream.
0: All right. That's good.
1: Somebody said, ran naked around my backyard during a hailstorm for $10. Okay.
0: Oh,
1: somebody said, rode a horse.
0: Oh.
1: Unclear if this was saddled or bareback. I assume bareback. 9, swimming in the Everglades until I saw an alligator. Hashtag Floridian.
0: Okay.
1: Yeah, that's the most Floridian thing I've heard all day.
0: For sure.
1: Somebody joked, dancing nude in front of a full-length mirror and admiring my weight loss. Only downside, I am now banned from IKEA. That's pretty good. Somebody said, ran through a really old graveyard on Halloween night. Mm. Some may argue this is desecration. Nothing more spooky than raising the dead. Or is it arousing the dead?
0: Oh, jeez.
1: Whatever.
0: Oh, jeez.
1: Somebody else. Last one. Walking off into the woods within a national park, wandering around for a couple of days before finding civilization again. What?
0: What are you doing?
1: You were on Naked and Afraid.
0: Yeah, that's exactly what that sounds like.
1: Interesting.
0: No.
1: How about you guys? Anything?
0: I mean, I don't know.
2: I hate clothes, so.
0: Well. Thank you for wearing them today. I like swimming. I think swimming is fun. Nude.
1: I do too, and I don't have a pool.
2: You come to mind, Mojo.
1: I just dive off the deck, you know what I'm saying?
0: Oh my God. No.
1: Do my little Scuba Steve impersonation. Only I'm imagining all the clothes because they're not really there. Nor is the pool.
0: Just saying. That's the thing.
1: Who we got over here? Hey, come on in. Come on in.
3: Yeah.
0: What are we doing?
1: You don't just stand at the door. What's going on? You need something?
3: I'm trying to get my
1: I mean,
3: birthday card.
1: It has to be important. You're standing right
3: there. See my birthday card. Both birthday cards I've got.
0: Live on the air.
1: Since you're here, what have you done nude? Like regular thing, but you did it nude.
0: This is what happens when you come in on a live show. I'm sorry.
3: Brushed my teeth? I don't know. Was
1: your first response an apple?
2: Wait.
0: Let's hear it.
3: Have you never eaten an apple in the shower?
1: Wait, what?
2: Why are you saying that? Like, we're the weird ones.
1: Yeah. It reminds me of the Seinfeld episode where Kramer's in there making a salad.
3: So there's this trend to eat oranges in the shower. Okay.
1: Wait. Okay. Let's back up for a second. I do. We talk a lot about trends and things that are trending, that kind of thing. I'm not sure what social media you're on.
0: Salad?
1: I mean, yeah.
3: Okay. There's a subreddit called Shower Orange.
0: Shower Orange.
1: Shower Orange.
0: Is it to get the smell?
3: It's so that you can just like feel it and just bite into it. And like the juice.
1: We know how to eat one.
0: We know how to eat.
1: Yeah.
0: Subreddit of how to eat an orange.
3: But in the shower without caring that the juice
1: aren't
3: goes
1: you,
3: like
1: aren't
3: all
1: you
3: over.
1: Glad you stopped by?
3: Of course I am. But instead, I do apple because I'm not a huge fan of orange.
1: Well, apples and oranges.
3: It's kind of nice. It's kind of nice. I wouldn't recommend it.
0: She just said apple.
2: She just, nothing. What do you do, dude? Apple.
0: Apple. I love lamp.
1: Yeah. It's like word association. We're just going to give you something. You just throw out any word. And the first word that comes to mind.
0: That was Apple. Bugsy, folks. Bugsy from WVNN.
1: Now, in her defense, she has to put up with Dale all day.
0: That's true. So. She needed a break from life.
1: So she's been brain dead for a few years now, I promise.
0: Bless her heart.
1: You don't carry a conversation for more than 5 minutes with that guy and not come out of it brain dead.
0: That's why we only got one word. Apple.
1: Apple.
0: Yeah. I love it.
1: Most intelligent thing she's done all day, I promise.
0: Bless her heart.
1: That's great. That's wonderful. Thanks for stopping by. Have a great day, Apple.
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0: 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It's 8:42 right now, and temperature throughout the Tennessee Valley is 66 degrees.
1: We have a high of 82 today and a mix of clouds and sun this morning, mostly cloudy skies and a few showers this afternoon.
0: All right, tell us what you were talking about there.
1: I was reading an article just a little while ago, and it was actually, I had a really interesting question that it asked, what adult thing still makes you feel like a scared little kid?
0: Oh, wow.
1: Yeah. Like an adult thing.
0: Ah, well, there's so many. I'll let y'all go first.
1: Go ahead.
2: The main thing I'm scared of, and this doesn't really associate as a kid other than I was scared of it also when I was a kid. I hate, with capital letters, getting shocked by anything. Car door.
1: When you're folding a fleece blanket.
2: A fleece blanket, yes. Laundry. I hate getting shocked.
0: Well, He's a little girl. Are you afraid of it?
2: Sam has seen me do it. When we're packing up, if it's our tables, the metal part underneath, I will literally smack it 5 times just to make sure I'm not going to get shocked.
1: Because that first time,
2: Sam's
1: obviously.
2: What are you doing? Just close the table.
1: Yeah.
3: I don't want to get shocked.
0: He needs to do one of those games with us.
2: Oh. I won't. I hate it. Katie tried to get me to play one of those, and I wouldn't do it.
1: Operation?
2: Yeah.
1: You wouldn't do it? It's not even a shock thing. It's just the sound of it.
2: I mean, I would do Operation. But what you guys did? Then there's another one that you squeeze, or you hit a trigger or something.
1: Yeah.
2: And Katie and my best friend played it, and they got so mad at me because I would not join.
0: Okay, we're playing that game.
1: We gotta find that. I'll find it on Amazon. I know what you're talking about. It's like
0: Well, I've got it. I mean, we can play.
1: You have it?
0: No, the one that you and I did.
1: Oh, he tried to electrocute me.
0: No, that's not true. It's you don't even feel a shock. It just pulsates your muscle.
1: Yeah.
0: Makes your muscle tense.
2: I don't think I would mind that as much.
0: See?
1: It's hilarious. Your hand. Your middle finger, tip of your middle finger, tries to touch the back of your arm. It's quite amazing, really.
0: That happened in her case, not in mine.
1: I'm talking to somebody who gets control over
0: it. My middle finger was fine.
1: Yeah, yeah. I had
0: I've got a very strong
1: power.
0: Middle finger. It's
1: full max power. He's like, it's not a problem. I'm telling you, that thing was messed up.
0: I was feeling it too. Just wasn't my middle finger.
1: Okay. I was being.
0: Mine gets a lot of workout.
2: Should have Bugsy do it to see if she can eat an apple while she's
0: showering naked. Probably a good idea. I mean, shock you while you're in the shower. What could go wrong?
1: I know.
0: She would make applesauce so quick. So quick.
1: Oh my goodness.
0: What about you, Sam?
1: I think for me, and I saw something and made me immediately agree with them, signing paperwork that you don't fully, all the terms and conditions and everything.
0: That's every piece of paperwork I sign. Right? I don't read any of it.
2: I don't read any of it.
1: I just assume you're getting my house and one of my kidneys, and then we just give me my free phone.
0: I did that once and ended up in the military for 4 years.
1: I thought I was just getting a cool hat.
0: I thought I was getting a car loan. Shipped off to Germany. Thanks, though. Appreciate it.
1: All right.
0: No, that's that is a scary thing.
1: Yeah.
0: One of the ones that you mentioned that somebody said online is when you see police sirens behind you, the lights, even if it's not you getting pulled over, it freaks you out.
1: It does. It's like that gut drop and then the adrenaline after the fact. It's just... Or I think that's another one too, is that you are doing a little bit over the speed limit and then they do that quick whip. You're like immediately stomach
0: and then
1: down
0: when
1: to
0: they
1: your
0: pass
1: toes.
0: You, you're like, oh.
1: Yes. And then you have to suffer from the adrenaline for the next 5 minutes. You got the shakes.
0: Good thing I didn't pee my pants. I was about to pee my pants.
1: What about you?
0: Everybody knows mice.
1: Yeah.
0: I'm like a 10-year-old girl when it comes to mice. I can't have it. It's
1: my dad's the same way.
0: It's a phobia or whatever you want to call it. I don't know. They freak me out in a big way.
1: Yeah.
0: And I'll jump on this chair and scream like a little girl. I ain't lying. That's a true story. And I think it has to do with one of the first houses that I lived in when I got out of the military was right off of 8 Mile in Detroit. Mm-hmm. It was a slum. But after I moved in, been there for maybe a week or two, I go into the silverware drawer to get, you know, a fork, a knife, whatever. And I open it up and a mouse jumps out of the silverware and runs up my arm.
1: Oh, no, sir.
0: And, oh, yeah. Oh, let me tell you, the door came off the hinges so easily.
1: Crazy how that
0: happened. I ran out there. I mean, I didn't bother to even grab the handle of the door. I bust right through it, out the house. And was ready to torch it, to be honest with you.
1: Burn it to the ground.
2: So, definitely where it stemmed from, though.
0: Yeah. But that, from that point on, I mean, they freak me. If I see one, I freak out.
2: No, I'm not scared of birds, but birds are the worst at startling you. You ever, like, walk out your front door?
0: You got those dive bombs? Yeah, those dive bomb birds,
2: yes,
0: whatever they're called.
2: Yes, I hate them things.
0: Mm-hmm. We got a dead one out here, by the way.
1: Oh, really?
0: Yeah, I think it hit this window or something. Actually, it hit a window upstairs, but it landed right here.
2: Oh, it's too bad.
1: That's too bad.
0: Yeah. Poor little feller. I can see you're really upset about it.
1: I am so sad.
0: I got to be honest, if it was a dead mouse right now, I wouldn't go outside. I don't care if it's dead.
1: He live here.
2: I'm going to grab it. I hope we find a dead mouse. I'm going to grab it by the tail and chase Mojo.
0: Nope. I'm going to tell you, that's fine. Yeah, you do that.
1: Oh, don't. You do that. Don't. You're not alone,
0: you're
1: by
0: gonna
1: the
0: know
1: way.
0: What, you're going to know what the sole of my shoe feels like. Because the first step in my sprint goes through your face.
2: Hashtag I'm worth just, it to see the I'm fear on your face.
0: I'm like, I'm going to use your face like a starter block. I'm just telling you. That's happening.
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1: All right, question for you. 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
1: 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It's 9:09. Temperatures on the rise due to that big ball of fire in the sky.
2: Mm-hmm.
1: So 67 degrees.
2: A high of 82 with partly cloudy skies later on today and a few showers developing later on this afternoon.
1: So, you know, we could all use a little extra time every day to knock out some tasks that we've been putting off or, you know, do something we actually want to do. Mm-hmm. And according to a survey, 48% of us say our lives need more fun. 89% believe that having fun, especially with others, leads to better relationships. But 12% can't even remember the last time they had a full free day to have fun. The problem is who has time, apparently. The average person says they want 17 extra hours per week to devote to having fun. That's about 2.4 more hours per day.
2: What? 17 hours?
3: I mean, I'm with it. It ain't going to happen.
2: Yeah, I love that idea.
1: Well, the writers came up with a list.
2: Oh, no. Okay.
1: Things that pass for fun when you're an adult, because being an adult sucks.
2: Oh, all right.
1: So things that pass for fun when you're an adult, because being adult sucks. Color coding your antidepressants.
2: Oh, goodness.
1: Checking the grocery receipt for club card savings. See who else is fat and bald from high school on Facebook.
2: Listen, it's a thing. It's a thing. I need to know.
1: Trying to fill all four tires before time expires on the air machine.
3: Yes.
2: That's a game. That's a fun game.
3: That is a game.
1: Making weird sounds to watch the dog tilt its head. Rolling out trash bins just before the garbage truck pulls up.
2: The adrenaline rush.
1: Backing out of the driveway using only the reverse camera.
2: Okay.
1: Watching old people at the mall stumble on escalators.
2: That's not nice.
1: Oh, but it could be fun.
2: Oh, jeez.
1: Cutting random pieces of wood with a bandsaw in the garage. Okay. Pulling over to read historic markers.
3: I do enjoy that.
2: Oh my gosh.
1: I do enjoy that.
2: I thought you said you're turning 40, not 90.
3: Oh my gosh. I'm an old soul. I really am.
2: Wow.
1: Or a child.
2: Or a child. It's one or the other.
1: Is that
2: man?
1: The biggest ball of yarn? Let's stop. Can we stop? Can we stop? I got to see the world's
3: biggest ball
1: of yarn.
3: I do that on road trips.
2: Oh, my
3: I've seen
2: Lord.
3: The world's biggest rocking chair.
1: Okay.
2: Sure you have, Papa.
1: Okay.
2: Sure you have. God, jeez.
1: Oh, man.
3: I think that's in Illinois or Missouri, somewhere in that.
1: Oh, no, but I hope Amy doesn't want to do that when we're riding cross country. I'll be calling you going to pick her up in Little Rock.
3: You know the interesting one to me, though, of what? The ones you read? The backing out of the driveway using only the camera. Because nowadays, I feel like it's opposite. We've gotten so used to the backup camera.
2: Yeah.
3: Using the mirrors is almost tricky.
1: Well, the problem is I remember when they first started with the backup mirror things, and my buddy Brett got one in his truck. He had bought a brand new truck. And about a week later, he says, man, he says, I've never hit more things in all my life.
2: Yeah.
1: He said, as soon as they put that backup camera in there, he says, I've been hitting everything.
2: People, trash cans, it's fine. Yeah.
1: Because you're trying to play it like a video game.
3: Or when it beeps at you, like when you're not even close to something and you panic and hit the brake real quick.
1: Yeah, no, I don't have a backup cam. Because I'm a poor. I don't know if you know this or not. I don't know when they started putting those in, but it was before or after my vehicles, all of them.
2: What year is your truck? The Mojo Mobile.
1: Well, I still crank it from the front.
2: You
1: so.
2: Don't, you stupid. You're so dumb. No. Oh,
3: God. It's a push to start.
2: Yeah. It's a push
3: He's
2: start.
3: Got to run and jump in.
1: Just saying.
2: It's the Fred Flintstone.
1: Well, you're not allowed to make fun of me. You're driving the little tykes. You can't make fun of my vehicle, Baby B. Adams. Anyone else can. But I will not have somebody Fred Flintstone in his way over here to make fun of my vehicle. It's not happening.
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dance floor into a runway. 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

0: 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Welcome to the Mojo Radio Show. Happy Wednesday, 9:44 right now. And the temperature throughout the Tennessee Valley under sunny skies looks like it is 70 degrees.
1: A high of 82. That sunshine continuing through our morning, but we've got some increasing clouds and a few showers this afternoon.
0: And showers doesn't look like they're going to stick around too long.
1: Nah.
0: But right around 5 o'clock, maybe.
1: Yeah.
0: Might get a little bit. Shouldn't be too bad. All right, so you got, you were saying something about poking an eye or something like that. What were you saying?
1: Something about cat's eye.
0: Oh.
1: That was our.
0: Oh, I thought you said you had a finger in your eye or something.
1: I'm going to poke you in the eye.
0: Yeah.
1: Anyways.
0: So what do you got?
1: We have a pair of tickets. When and before you buy them tickets, we announced in the top of the 8 o'clock hour that Cat's Eye is going to be at the State Farm Arena in Atlanta, October. And we have one of Before You Buy Him tickets that we're going to be giving away all through next Tuesday. So.
0: Should give him some Visine, too.
1: Yeah. Yeah. A little extra side.
0: For the irritation.
1: Yeah. For the irritation. So dumb. For the irritation.
0: I'm just saying.
1: You're the worst.
0: All right, you want to go see Cat's Eye? Now, these are tickets. Win them before you can buy them, just like Sam said. They don't even go on sale until when? Friday?
1: Next Thursday.
0: Next Thursday?
1: Yeah.
0: Wow. So yeah. You're getting the big heads up on this one. If you want to go to Atlanta, see Cat's Eye, give us a call right now, 866-476-1043. Hello.

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0: 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Oh, I feel the energy. 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
3: The initial idea for this song actually started from a demo I was doing for a different artist on that day. I literally completely spaced on the origin story of this initially. It was just a demo. It was like a start, like a verse and chorus idea, no arrangement. The production was totally different. I write all the time, constantly. Like, I might start two songs a day. I might finish two a day. You never know. And then a year later, I'm combing through demos that don't even really have names or associations. And I stumble across this one. Couldn't even remember for the life of me, honestly, where it came from. It sounds crazy, but I write a lot. So I was just like, oh, this is amazing. This feels like OneRepublic. This feels like us.

0: It's almost that perfect weather to just swim. Swim. Mm-mm. Oh, somebody was like, is it that time already? It is that time! 104.3 ZYP Huntsville's a number one for all the hits of DJ Primetime 256. Don't forget the 256 Tennessee Valley. If you can hear the words that are coming out of my mouth, it must be your middays. Yes, your cup of coffee, your shot of espresso, your little yacht to help you get through this. Is officially in the building. Managers, what up with it? Supervisors, how you doing? Co-workers, yeah, the weather outside is great. Unless you got allergies. And then for some odd reason, yesterday I was pretty good. Today, man, the sniffles are getting you. Boy, it feels like it's draining and my eyes are watering. But it's okay, because one thing that I know for sure is at noon, you guys always take care of me for the ZYP throwback request at lunch hour. Yes, and my responsibilities on a Wednesday night hasn't stopped. Summertime doesn't stop for you, boy. Like how schools get out of teacher because, I mean, teachers get out of school because everybody's graduating. No, the education continues here, because at noon we also have the useless information that'll make you sound smarter during your lunch break. And everybody wants to be a genius, and I got you back. Plus, got an opportunity for you to win those Jelly Rolling Post Malone tickets. Stay tuned right here to Huntsville's number one for all the hits. 104.3
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1: 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All right, question for you. Why are you still stressing about where to eat before a show at the Orion? You do know there's a spot you can literally walk to, right? I'm talking about Salt Factory Pub in Mid-City, steps from the Orion. And when I say steps, I mean park once, eat, vibe, and stroll right on over to your

0: great question for you. Why are you still stressing about where to eat before a show at the Orion? 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

104.3 ZYB Tennessee Valley. I was a little inspired by Taylor Swift, and I gotta let you know about the name of my new bird coming up here in a few. Here's Opalite on ZYB.

0: Harry Styles did something with this one, because it is definitely something about these American girls. 104.3 ZYP, DJ Primetime 256. Don't forget it, 256. All right, y'all, I told you I was going to let you know about this bird that I have. So every year, at least for the last, 3 years, this bird has been, coming to my back porch and it's been building nests. And now the bird officially has a name, because my fiance just can't say that bird. So the bird's name is Ophelia. Yeah, just like the song, Taylor Swift song. This is what gets me, though. Now every time I see the bird, it has a theme song to me. I hear, "You save my heart from the fate of Ophelia." Mind you, the bird's been coming around for 3 years. Ophelia hasn't put in on any bills. Ophelia has a back porch on my back porch, because my fiance got a little 2x4, start cutting it out, and said her bird nest wasn't too big. Ophelia, you need to start paying rent. Inflation is crazy. All right, guess what music headed your way right here on 104.3 ZYP.
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Now, I can't tell you where he's at. 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

0: I'm DJ Primetime 256. 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Go ahead and pull out those phones. Wretch and Nat, Tennessee Valley. I'm not going to waste your time. Post Malone, Jelly Roll. The big ass tour going to a stadium, well, near you. And guess what? If it's not coming to a stadium near you, we got your back. I'm talking about flights taken care of, hotel taken care of, plus we got tickets to the show taken care of. 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
13: What are the chances you are listening to this while drinking a nice hot cup of coffee? If so, don't let me stop you. For years, we've been reporting on the health benefits of coffee, and that's not going to stop today. A new study, this one out of Harvard School of Public Health, found that coffee and tea could help lower your risk of developing dementia. People who enjoyed 1 to 3 caffeinated cups a day saw the biggest impact. In addition to the caffeine, coffee contains hundreds of bioactive compounds that can influence inflammation, glucose metabolism, vascular function, and oxidative stress. It's also possible coffee drinkers might be doing other things that keep them healthy. Eating a more balanced diet, getting plenty of exercise, sleep, not smoking, or drinking too much alcohol. And finally, staying socially active. I'm Dr. Sanjay Gupta, helping you live a better life.
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Let me tell you, first and foremost, Tennessee Valley, it is my job to tell you guys to hydrate. 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Here's house tour. 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

0: happy Tennessee Valley with gas prices being so high. You do not have to risk it all. 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Holler at Clarence. 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
13: If you are the parent of an infant, it can be really hard to find baby foods that are truly healthy for your child. According to a new study out of UNC Chapel Hill, almost three-quarters of baby foods are ultra-processed and may contain additives that are linked to potential health problems later in life. The study's lead author said what shocked her was that the top ingredient in 71% of these baby foods wasn't a fruit or vegetable. It was one or more additives that babies' guts are not fully developed enough to be able to handle. Eating the right food at this stage of life is so important because this is when children begin developing dietary preferences for the rest of their lives. So take the extra time to look at the ingredient labels on the foods you are buying. You're going to want short lists and also ingredients that you recognize. I'm Dr. Sanjay Gupta, helping you live a better life.
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And I've got to give a special shout out, birthday shout out, to all my Tarsons out there. 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

0: 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It is time for useless information that'll make you sound smarter during your lunch break. And this one right here is a doozy, and I guarantee you, more than likely, you're going to try this at work. Did you know that if you could fold a piece of paper, or if you folded a piece of paper 42 times, it would theoretically reach the moon? Yeah, I'm gonna repeat it back for you. If you could fold a piece of paper 42 times, it would theoretically reach the moon. Now, why do I say theoretically and if you could? Because you can't. The average person can fold a sheet of paper 7 times, with a record, I think, being 12. However, if you folded it 42 times, it reached the moon due to the thickness of the paper. Somebody's like, whatever, I can do it right now at work. No, you can't. You sure can't. But if you can, post it to our Facebook page, because all of us is about to be filthy rich. And this right here is useless information that'll make you sound smarter during your lunch break.
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15: 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I'm Dr. Sanjay Gupta, helping you live a better life.

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0: 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Happy birthday to my favorite Taurus out there, Robin with the Y. I know you're about to rap every word to this song. Here's Criss Cross.

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I may just be having enough fun. You can never have too much fun during the ZYP throwback requested lunch hour, but you can't have enough fun. And since I'm having fun, I might as well go ahead and give away some tickets to my party crashers.

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12: If you're someone who isn't super active, just thinking about the amount of exercise you're supposed to get every week can feel daunting. 75 minutes of vigorous exercise, 150 minutes of moderate intensity exercise. It's a lot. But I have some good news for you in the form of a recent study out of Norway. Researchers found that for most sedentary people, getting just 5 more minutes of meaningful movement a day had a statistically significant impact on their expected lifespan. So did reducing the amount of time they sat every day by just 30 minutes. That's not to say that this bare minimum is what you should aspire to, but I think it's a good reminder that doing something is always better than doing nothing. The point is, just get started. Work just a little bit more movement into your daily routine, and don't even think of it as exercise. I'm Dr. Sanjay Gupta, helping you live a better life.

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3: 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I go all out like it's the last show I'm ever going to do, because you never know.

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11: What are the chances you are listening to this while drinking a nice hot cup of coffee? If so, don't let me stop you. For years, we've been reporting on the health benefits of coffee, and that's not going to stop today. A new study, this one out of Harvard School of Public Health, found that coffee and tea could help lower your risk of developing dementia. People who enjoyed 1 to 3 caffeinated cups a day saw the biggest impact. In addition to the caffeine, coffee contains hundreds of bioactive compounds that can influence inflammation, glucose metabolism, vascular function, and oxidative stress. It's also possible coffee drinkers might be doing other things that keep them healthy. Eating a more balanced diet, getting plenty of exercise, sleep, not smoking, or drinking too much alcohol. And finally, staying socially active. I'm Dr. Sanjay Gupta, helping you live a better life.
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You feel the weather outside? It is great. It's a smooth 76 degrees. 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

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I like to say thank you to all my baby geniuses out there. All my baby geniuses that tried to fold that sheet of paper 42 times. Unsuccessfully, might I add. I told you couldn't do it. Here's how to go on ZYP.

0: 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Don't forget the 256. I folded my piece of paper 6 times. I got nowhere near the 42. However, I'm like a quarter of the way to the moon. Not even really. Anyway, got more useless facts tomorrow for you. And I'm getting out the way for my girl, Natalie, on the drive. That way you can get on the drive too. I mean, she's got exactly what you want. Maybe another keyword. I'm just saying. Either way it goes, I am going Tennessee Valley. I'm sliding up on out of here. But before I go, you know the rules. And if you don't, I got your back. Rule number one, go ahead and find yourself the closest mirror. I'll wait. That right there was quite enough time. And if you can't find a mirror, don't you wear your little head. This is where rule number two comes into play. Go ahead and pull out that cellular device, hit that camera mode, a.k.a. that selfie button right there. Now, you see that person looking at you, looking at me, looking at you, looking at me. Tennessee Valley, look at that smile. If no one had told you today, this week, or all 2026 long, let me be the first to let you know that you are beautiful. I love you. But most importantly, it's 256 to the world. Lucky.
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12: A Better Life with Dr. Sanjay Gupta.
13: For years, scientists have been studying the association between depression and dementia. As you might expect, the relationship is complicated. But there's this new study out of the UK which found it's not just broad strokes. There are 6 symptoms of depression that are especially correlated with dementia risk years later. Number 1, losing confidence in yourself. 2, not being able to face up to your problems. 3, not feeling warmth or affection from other people. 4, feeling nervous and anxious all the time. 5, not being satisfied with the way tasks are carried out. And finally, 6, difficulty concentrating. What we could be seeing here is the impact of people becoming less social, or that certain changes in the brain lead to both depression and dementia. But dementia takes longer to manifest. If you notice these symptoms, talk to your doctor about it. I'm Dr. Sanjay Gupta, helping you live a better life.
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1: 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There's just something about her. I just

0: 104.3 ZYP. I'm Natalie on the drive. Happy Wednesday to you. Did you catch the big concert announcement this morning? Oh my goodness, Cat's Eye. I've got tickets to give away tomorrow, so keep it locked right here. Before we get started today, we've got to do our affirmations. Repeat after me. I am patient. I am succeeding in life. I am grateful for my body and all that it does for me. And today's going to be a great day. We've got so much to talk about. Of course, I've got your Nat Stats coming up next hour. I've got the tea with Natalie in the 4 o'clock hour. Will Shawn Mendes ever play again? We're going to get into it. Of course, I've got the coolest Nats hacks for you. I know traveling is going to be big this summer. 6 things you should never do on a plane. And of course, Natalie's nice news coming up at the end of the show. 866-476-1043. I'm Natalie on the drive.
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17: A better life with Dr. Sanjay Gupta.
18: You know, it's interesting. For such a long time, I think people thought about diseases as something that mostly happened later in life. Just in recent years, however, we as a society have really begun to think about preventing certain ailments much, much earlier. Case in point, new study out of Northwestern University School of Medicine found the mid-30s are a major turning point for men's heart health. For women, about a decade later. But for the men, this is the time when you really need to be thinking about your heart health seriously. At a bare minimum, start seeing a primary care doctor once a year just to get your blood pressure and cholesterol checked. You can also look up and then do your best to follow what is known as the American Heart Association's Life's Essential Eight. These are things everyone can do to decrease their risk of heart disease. I'm Dr. Sanjay Gupta, helping you live a better life.

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104.3 ZYP. I'm Natalie on the drive. Hopefully your Wednesday is going fantastic. We've got some good news. A new album coming out, and you'll never guess who. 8th studio album. I'll tell you about it next.

94.3 ZYP. I'm Natalie on the drive. Happy Wednesday to you. This is exciting news. Ariana Grande has announced her upcoming 8th studio album titled Petal. It'll be released on July 31st, featuring an album cover depicting a black and white close-up of Miss Ariana Grande. The album is co-written and executive produced by Ariana Grande, who also worked on her previous album, Eternal Sunshine. In a press release, Ariana described Petal as a project centered around themes of life, growth, and resilience, and represents growing through the cracks of something cold and hard. Fans were not surprised by the announcement. She's been kind of hinting at this for a little while. New Yorkers can pre-order Petal through multiple platforms, including Spotify, Apple Music, Amazon Music, and of course, Ariana Grande's store. I cannot wait. This is going to be so fun. Plus, Ariana Grande's ongoing Eternal Sunshine store still has those 5 shows, including New York during July, but tickets are very, very limited. So, yeah, I'm excited about this. Ariana Grande, I worried when she did Wicked that she may never come back to music. And I'm so glad she is. I'm so glad we're getting her back into the music scene. I did love her in Wicked, though. She was a great Glinda. Ariana Grande's 8th studio album, Petal, set to release July 31st. 104.3 ZYP. I'm Natalie on the drive.

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14: A Better Life with Dr. Sanjay Gupta.
15: The risk of stroke goes up for all of us as we age, but for women, the risk really amplifies after menopause. In fact, one in five women in the United States between the ages of 55 and 75 will have a stroke. But according to a new study carried out by researchers in California, adhering to the Mediterranean diet can significantly lower that risk. One expert said, "We continue to see study after study showing that a predominantly plant-based diet improves all sorts of different outcomes. Now, with this diet in particular, you've seen it lower the risk of certain types of cancer, diabetes, depression, dementia, even gum disease. Now, as a reminder, the Mediterranean diet prioritizes eating vegetables, fruits, beans, olive oil, nuts and fish, and limiting meat and dairy. I'm Dr. Sanjay Gupta, helping you live a better life."
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0: for new music first. 104.3 ZYP, Emotional Virgin in the line. It is officially time for your Not Stats. Every day at this time, we crunch the numbers. And I think it's obvious, we all could use a little extra time in the day. Knock out tasks we've been putting off or do something we actually want to do, catch up on shows. Well, listen to this. According to a new survey, almost half of us, 48%, say our lives need a little more fun. Yes, 89% believe that having fun, especially with others, leads to better relationships. And 12% can't even remember the last time they had a full day of fun. Now, the problem is, who has the time? The average person says they'd want 17 extra hours a week to devote to just having fun. That's just 2.4 more hours a day. So what kind of fun are we looking for? Americans said they want to watch TV. They want to see their friends and family, dine out, enjoy outdoor activities, follow personal hobbies, and play games. Yeah, I think all of us could use a little more time in everyday life. But I think we all could use more fun in our lives. I love it. That's your Nat Stats. 104.3
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3: I have two modes. I have 110 miles an hour, barely staying on the track, and then I have don't ask me to do anything, do nothing. So guilty pleasure for me is doing nothing. Vacation for me is not let's go to all the museums and let's go. Like, I see more culture in 90 days. I'm lucky that I, you know, will see in any 90-day period, I might see more culture than just about anybody will see in a 9-year period. And I've been around the world a bunch. I've seen it all a lot. So I don't feel guilty about doing nothing. I want to watch Netflix. I want to sit. I want to get a massage. I want to, like, hang by the pool. My guiltiest pleasure is I've become a full-on tropical Caribbean, like, put me near palm trees, near a beach in, like, the Caribbean or Southeast Asia, anywhere exotic and fun and beautiful, and just don't talk to me.

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104.3 ZYP. I'm Natalie on the drive. Thank you so much for listening. Happy Wednesday to you. Coming up next, will Shawn Mendes ever play again? The Tea with Natalie coming up after Harry Styles, American Girls on 104.3 ZYP.

0: 94.3 ZYP. I'm Natalie on the drive. Thank you for listening. It is time for the tea with Natalie. Every day at this time, I'm going to bring you the hottest gossip. And Shawn Mendes, oh my gosh, I don't know if he'll ever play again. He sustained a significant hand injury affecting his left thumb and middle finger. And wow, the photos of Shawn Mendes covering his hand with a towel. It's all soaked in blood. He did force a little smile, but he looked very frustrated with himself. Now, the exact circumstances surrounding the injury is still unclear. There's no like official details on what happened or how it occurred. There are some concerns from fans, though, with him being able to play guitar and perform music. Hopefully this will heal up. Media outlets, including TMZ, are actively seeking more information on the injury, but fans are encouraging him with well wishes as we all hope for a speedy recovery. Yeah, when you're an artist like that and you play with your hands, you gotta be careful. So I want to see what actually happened here because it looks pretty bad. Shawn Mendes shockingly hurt his hand. Will he ever play again? We'll have to wait and see. It's the tea with Natalie, 104.3 ZYP.
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2: Otis Redding wrote the song Respect in 1965, released it 2 years before Aretha Franklin. 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
12: You ever wonder why the same cold virus makes some people so sick and others not sick at all? Well, according to an interesting new study out of Yale School of Medicine, one key factor is how quickly the cells in their noses, called nasal cells, respond to the virus and contain it. It's called the interferon response, and it can vary for different people. Now, when that response gets inhibited, it can trigger a different reaction, which leads to excessive mucus production and inflammation. In other words, a cold that is a lot more miserable. Of course, there are other factors at play: your genetics, any underlying conditions, immunity from vaccinations or previous infections. If you are trying really hard not to get sick, high-quality masks, they can be very effective. Also, good old-fashioned hand washing. And remember not to touch your face. I'm Dr. Sanjay Gupta, helping you live a better life.
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ZYP. I'm Natalie on the drive. 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

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I'm Natalie on the drive. 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
1: 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I'm Natalie on the drive. 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
9: Should you still work out when you're injured, or should you take it easy? 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Certified strength and conditioning coach Dana Santis told us, recovery is about choosing the right kind of movement at the right time. 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
1: 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There's just something about her. 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

0: 93.3 ZYP. I'm Natalie on the drive. It is officially time for your Nats hacks. Every day around this time, I am going to bring you a life hack. And I know there's going to be a lot of travel happening soon. You know, graduation is happening. The summer is out. So there's going to be a lot of travel. Here are six of the biggest mistakes you can make on a flight. Flying is so stressful. So this actually comes from a former flight attendant revealing some hacks to make for a smoother trip. Okay, this one's kind of obvious, but not for me because I'm walking around barefoot all the time. Don't walk around barefoot. I wouldn't do it on a plane, but I do it here in the studio all the time. Cabin floors are dirtier than you think. Also, don't drink too much alcohol. A drink or two is fine, but it hits harder in the air. And for longer flights, it can make jet lag even worse. And don't forget to hydrate. Cabin planes, oh, they're so dry. So water is your best friend. Make sure you can actually carry a water bottle with no water in it and your carry-on, and then just fill it up right before your flight. That's what I always do. Dressing in layers. You know, one minute you're freezing, the next minute you're sweating, so make sure you have multiple layers on. Don't eat any stinky or gassy foods or drink soda before you fly. Cabin pressure can make that experience pretty painful. And don't try sleeping aids for the first time on your flight. Don't do it. If you want to try and do it, you might want to experiment with those at home first. Safe travels. That's your Nats Hacks. 104.3 ZYP.
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14: What are the chances you are listening to this while drinking a nice hot cup of coffee? If so, don't let me stop you. For years, we've been reporting on the health benefits of coffee, and that's not going to stop today. A new study, this one out of Harvard School of Public Health, found that coffee and tea could help lower your risk of developing dementia. People who enjoyed 1 to 3 caffeinated cups a day saw the biggest impact. In addition to the caffeine, coffee contains hundreds of bioactive compounds that can influence inflammation, glucose metabolism, vascular function, and oxidative stress. It's also possible coffee drinkers might be doing other things that keep them healthy. Eating a more balanced diet, getting plenty of exercise, sleep, not smoking, or drinking too much alcohol. And finally, staying socially active. I'm Dr. Sanjay Gupta, helping you live a better life.
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0: I've never heard of her. I've heard of her social media star, Alex Earle, comedian Tiffany Haddish, and my favorite, Hillary Duff. Yes, Hillary's on the cover. The magazine's editor-in-chief says there was a focus on celebrating individuals. Quote, from Tiffany's deeply human story rooted in joy and honesty to Alex's revolution in the influencing world. Hillary says being asked to participate was super flattering but daunting. She said, quote, I'm a mom of four. I am not a spring chicken. I don't typically frolic around in a bathing suit. It was so scary. Tiffany said it made her realize that modeling isn't as easy as it looks. She said, there were a few times I scraped my knees on lava rocks and was bleeding. And I was like, modeling is a lot harder than I thought. I think Tiffany and Hillary's covers are absolutely gorgeous. The other two are great too, but I just love them. Hillary Duff, oh, she looks so pretty on the beach. Love it. Sports Illustrated named their 2026 cover models Nicole Williams English, Alex Earle, Tiffany Haddish, and Hillary Duff. Love it. 104.3 ZYP. I'm Natalie on the drive.
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7: Across the country right now, at this very moment, there are probably arguments taking place about who's doing more of the housework, the homework, the shuttling of kids from this activity to that. It's true. By and large, women do more of this than men. But doesn't have to be that way. And if you and your spouse can level that playing field, it's going to make both of you and your kids happier. Psychologist Yelena Ketchmanovich says this might be how you get there. As hard as it might be at first, try to think of your partner like a teammate, not an adversary. Learn how to do some of the chores your partner does to get a better understanding of how much effort something takes. And finally, take the time to acknowledge what the other person is doing, and every now and then, even express your appreciation. That'll go a long way. I'm Dr. Sanjay Gupta, helping you live a better life.
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I'm Natalie on the drive. Did you see Sports Illustrated revealed their four swimsuit cover models? 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

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I'm Natalie on the drive. Everyone needs a little good news every single day. So Natalie's nice news is coming up after Olivia Rodrigo dropped dead on 104.3 ZYP.

0: 104.3 ZYP. I'm Natalie on the drive. I hope you had a fantastic Wednesday, and it's about to get even better. It's time for Natalie's Nice News. Every day at this time, I'm going to bring you a good news story, and this one is very near and dear to my heart because my aunt had ALS. Do you remember like 10, 12 years ago, the ALS ice bucket challenge? I wasn't about to pour ice water on my head, and my aunt was suffering with it at the time, so I just donated. But this is about a dancer living with ALS, and she has finally returned to the stage through a cutting-edge technology that transforms thoughts into movements. This is incredible. Her name is Brianna Olson. She was able to, quote-unquote, dance again by using her brain to control movements of a digital avatar. The technology aims to restore self-expression to people living with severe disabilities, and just being able to watch, you know, her thinking about the moves and then them be able to digitally create them on a screen for her made her so, so happy. I love this. It's such a horrible disease. My aunt passed away from ALS, so I love talking about it, and I think this is wonderful. So if you haven't seen that story, check it out. It's Natalie's Nice News, 104.3 ZYP.
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2: don't let me stop you. For years, we've been reporting on the health benefits of coffee, and that's not going to stop today. A new study, this one out of Harvard School of Public Health, found that coffee and tea could help lower your risk of developing dementia. People who enjoyed 1 to 3 caffeinated cups a day saw the biggest impact. In addition to the caffeine, coffee contains hundreds of bioactive compounds that can influence inflammation, glucose metabolism, vascular function, and oxidative stress. It's also possible coffee drinkers might be doing other things that keep them healthy. Eating a more balanced diet, getting plenty of exercise, sleep, not smoking, or drinking too much alcohol. And finally, staying socially active. I'm Dr. Sanjay Gupta, helping you live a better life.

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0: 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I'm Natalie on the drive. Thank you so much for listening. I hope you had a great day today. Tomorrow, in case you missed the big concert announcement this morning, I have got tickets to give away to see Cat's Eye. Yes, we're going to be playing Crime and Punishment all afternoon long for Cat's Eye tickets. Keep it locked right here to 104.3 ZYP. Sorry if you heard that. They're mowing here and I think something just hit the window, so sorry about that. I'm about to get out of here. I hope you enjoy the rest of your night. Before I do, though, repeat after me. I am strong, I am patient, I am succeeding in life, and today's been a great day. 104.3 ZYP. I'm Natalie on the drive. I'll be back tomorrow. Love you. Bye.
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12: A better life with Dr. Sanjay Gupta.
13: The risk of stroke goes up for all of us as we age, but for women, the risk really amplifies after menopause. In fact, 1 in 5 women in the United States between the ages of 55 and 75 will have a stroke. But according to a new study carried out by researchers in California, adhering to the Mediterranean diet can significantly lower that risk. One expert said, "We continue to see study after study showing that a predominantly plant-based diet improves all sorts of different outcomes. Now, with this diet in particular, you've seen it lower the risk of certain types of cancer, diabetes, depression, dementia, even gum disease. Now, as a reminder, the Mediterranean diet prioritizes eating vegetables, fruits, beans, olive oil, nuts and fish, and limiting meat and dairy. I'm Dr. Sanjay Gupta, helping you live a better life."
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